0: they don't see alcohol. They don't know, say people plenty.
1: That's so. You don't take away they live for that Ikorodu.
0: Pastor Ambo.
1: How long you don't they live there?
0: Since 2012.
1: I know, because the way they take the measure come on, don't take for Ikorodu.
0: Pastor Ambo. You know, say anytime I just on my radio, just hear your voice.
1: Chai.
0: All the bad battles you really, see.
1: Chai.
0: I will just forget them.
1: Hey,
0: God bless you.
1: Thank you, my brother. I appreciate it.
0: Thank you, sir.
1: Continue
0: the good work, sir.
1: Hello, my brother. The Apostle Paul. He still won't talk more now. Credit way in the avoid, though. This Nigeria, we can manage some things now. Oh, wow. Who did your old charity?
2: Good morning, Pastor Ambu.
1: Good morning. How are you there?
2: Good day, fine, sir. How is minister and the family?
1: We thank the Lord.
2: Is mommy precious and mine?
1: Chai. Mommy precious and
2: mine.
1: Chai. This voice be like person where we never give card before, but it be like say we don't give you.
2: No, we never give you.
1: All right, we'll go check. We they hear you. We dey hear you.
2: I want to greet everybody, both outside and inside Nigeria. May the hand of Almighty God be upon us in Jesus'
1: name. Amen.
2: Thank you, sir.
1: Mommy, pray.
2: Sir?
1: I salute you respectfully.
2: God bless you, sir.
1: All right. Thank you so much. Hello, who they will line?
3: Hello, Pastor Ambo.
1: Number one.
3: Good morning.
1: Original.
3: I greet all Wazobian fans, both home and abroad this morning. May the God bless every one of us.
1: Amen.
3: I sent my two daughters to come chop yesterday. They say you know turn up.
1: I say for our side, they no be smarting.
3: How are you doing?
1: We thank the Lord.
3: Next year, by the special grace of God, I will be. Yeah, with my two legs.
1: Amen.
3: Them complete in Jesus' name.
1: Amen.
3: Pastor Ambu, if you want to open church, I'll be a radio station. Now you and Mama Emma. You
1: say,
3: you say no one open with blessing. So I don't
1: think Mama who? Emma. Mama who?
3: Mama Emma, I'm going to be
1: Now, cousin, I am a mama go find husband. I will see your cousin.
3: Station work well.
1: Metro wamma. Gli.
3: Pastor Ambu. God bless you for
1: Amen.
3: The Lord will add more and more strength to you.
1: Amen.
3: God will be with all of you. Like I said, after God and my children and my brethren, then Wazobia all the way.
1: Yes, so.
3: Honestly. Wazobia is the best.
1: Nasu.
3: And will continue to remain the best.
1: Amen.
3: I will continue to remain the best fan as well. May the Lord give us good health, peace, joy, and sound mind to enjoy one another in Jesus' name.
1: Amen.
3: Now, Madam Fon from Sulele.
1: By their voice,
3: we shall know them.
1: That's so the matter take away.
3: God bless you and have a very pleasant day.
1: Thank you so much.
3: I read every Sunday. Wazobia for all nations.
1: Now.
3: 167 A18 Yang Street, Victoria Island, Lagos, Nigeria.
1: That is our
3: church.
1: Now, so the matter take will be. God bless you. Thank you. Thank you. All right, you. In fact, if I open radio station, because of Mamima, I no go even agree make my frequency face Ikorodu. Because of Mamima. Who did you hold, Jare?
4: Namuku.
1: Chai.
4: Maga.
1: Original.
4: Monster.
1: How are you, day?
4: I'm fine, sir. I greet everybody from home and blood.
1: God.

0: God bless you.
1: Namuku, namuku. The higher the bishop of the world.
0: Now God,
1: the Pope, the pastor, reverend.
0: In fact,
1: the highest apostle of the world.
0: I say, Naima, they look at some people, we get a shabby, then say, then be this, then be.
1: Mama, they teach you. Two of you open the session and the.
0: Mama, who? My frequency no go go Coco because of those people.
1: Namuku.
0: At least
1: this morning.
0: I salute you.
1: I know no say time. I don't go like this. I know say anytime.
0: Nana, you just wake up.
1: Wake up.
0: I no blame me. Be like say when I get light. Be like say when I get light last night. Why you can't sleep like that?
1: I know say this.
0: Okay, rain falls more.
1: Because
0: heat where they day for Laba side there. You know, say that side there, house too near house. Nowhere where breeze they from there. It be like who they live for Idumota.
1: You know, so now that medicine, man, that malaria give me that thing. So that see they take a medicine. So if you take an alive, so you don't call me.
0: And
1: I don't know the time. I say, Papa God, they bless everybody. I dig easy for me from first this month, this today. I say, mighty God, bless God. I dig easy, somebody wake up.
0: My brother.
1: They lie from Monday to Sunday, from first January, today ending for this month. I say, God, I dig easy. I say, God, they bless everybody. I have rumble. I want to pray. I'm not thing. Thank you, sir.
0: Nothing does you, my brother.
1: Thank you, sir.
0: I salute you respectfully. All right, good day, will I?
2: Hey, Pastor Ambrose. Good morning, sir.
0: I salute you.
2: May the good Lord continue to upgrade you.
0: Amen.
2: Oh, before I forget. I send my greetings to Sister Blessing from Banana Island with her children.
0: Yes, so.
2: That woman as well.
0: Which I bet.
2: Mama and Mas have mentioned. Pastor Ambrose, please, I have a message for Mr. President and the Lagos State Governor. That is what I wanted to pass to you before you cut my life.
0: But that one will be personal.
2: Personal.
0: Just try, tell me. I know as I go take pass them to them, yeah? Get the way we take pass president and all those governor them message. But I appreciate. All right. On top of the matter, Mama Tega. We don't take away, we never give you card, Mama Tega. Mami Ose from Iba Housing Estate. Yes, I did check. Those people, them, when you don't tell, where we never give them something. Where we go give. Who day we line?
3: Hello, Pastor Ambu.
0: Number one.
3: It's first caller.
0: Bagam.
3: Pastor Andrew, good morning, sir.
0: Is that Mama good?
3: My Chineke Gozie Ginaha Jesus.
0: Amen.
3: Pastor Andrew, Biko, and women of God, Biko, where got the number first? And when you're in Chadegua, Biko, oh. I'm borrowing the number, Biko.
0: Say you get my number?
3: No, I don't get your number. When my phone did before, now I get your number. Now, as my phone lost, I no get your number again, I beg.
0: Make
3: I call my number, I beg. May you collect them first.
0: All right. Nothing does you. Just hold on. Hang on.
3: Okay.
0: Hang on.
3: All right.

0: All right, mama ifanye. This one, make another person no call me like this again, no. If you no get a card, try you make you get a card because I don't stop to the call people where get a problem. If you get problem, call so that when person they listen you, go no say you they try. Get one of my sister where me and I'm they get small misunderstanding. Now she go call me. Make I talk her problem. I go tell her, call for Wazobia. So that people go they hear you. She go say she know they get them. If you know they get them, how others they take get them? Because this is not time for us to be careless about our problems. Especially when those problems are problems that we should be serious about. I don't know as person go get problem. This Wazobia way people they get. You make effort even if not to collect 3 or 4, 5 phones. Because you get the way we go they present people them problem. Some people go come begin they think why must it be this way? But when you talk your problem, then we go no say, okay, oh, see how the thing be, and people go they hear. All right. Thank you. Hello.
1: Hello.
0: Hello,
1: good morning. If I can't see. You see, just calm down. Just calm down. Please, if you do came for there, I go tell him, see, Sakara. I go tell them, I'm going to cash you. No, no, no, no, no, no. Now use you, do MC.
0: It's okay.
1: Good morning, sir. Happy Sunday.
0: This Sunday go happy for all of us.
1: Let me just thank God. I thank God for his mercy, for his love, and for the grace what God give to us. And I have one son.

0: 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I just want to thank God. Behalf of the whole world and Wazobia FM. Who am I to come outside and to speak? Who am I? Where am I coming from? Where am I going to? But Wazobia FM Lagos, they are here for us to carry us from the grass. From the crash, from the rotty, they are here for us. We that doesn't have people to speak for us, they are here to hear our prayer and to hear our cry. I thank Almighty God. I don't know what to say. The song that I sing, they have already said everything for me. If no be God and Wazobia, just ask me who be my man. I appreciate God, both Nigeria and abroad. I give glory to God because yesterday morning, before I left my house, if I cannot lie to the whole world, I get 3 calls from abroad.
1: Chai.
0: Who am I? Because of Wazobia.
1: No,
0: who am I? Because of Wazobia. If you know where I'm coming from, where I am coming from, I don't even know where I'm going to.
1: Chai.
0: But Wazobia FM, they here to carry me to my destination. Who am all of you there, Wazobia FM? I learned something yesterday for where we are coming from yesterday, but the thing that I learned there is that let us humble ourselves. You they look what is going on there. I tell PM yesterday, waiting my mama they look, no be other people they look. I look front, I look and go deep. All of you, both you when you know they there and tools everybody. Anything when I put my hand, it will work for na, in the mighty name of Jesus.
1: Amen.
0: Another person will take any of you your position in the mighty name of Jesus.
1: Amen.
0: Shut up, no go be any of you portion in the mighty name of Jesus.
1: Amen.
0: The Wazobia fans all over the whole world. I don't know what to say. Any premature there, no go be any of
1: Amen.
0: Our I so appreciate. I so much appreciate. I don't know what to say again, Brambo.
1: Okay.
0: I don't know. Thank you all. I love you.
1: So this way they talk now. Now if I open radio station, make I come put to you. I've been waiting.
0: See, before God and my phone radio station don't apply me.
1: Come on, too. Come on, to dear Jerry. It resembles old record. Who did your old Jerry better person? Hello?
2: Sally, Desi.
1: How are you, day?
2: Mama, Ima, they don't apply you. Carry me for hand, though.
1: Abi, it's okay.
2: Mama, Ima, carry your sister.
1: Abi,
2: carry your sister for bag,
1: That woman a character.
2: You know,
1: you say plenty. They don't apply.
2: For where everybody they look.
1: Abi.
2: One
1: time.
2: Carry me.
1: Ah. Better. You don't want a blessing. I like as all of us like that lady. Very nice lady.
2: God is say like, so see, you know, for she see all of us like her. You know, she see all of us like
1: her. No, be all of us.
2: Why go be all of us? Everybody be like this. You know, you wait to one person talk for this year. For who's the show?
1: He say
2: they talk. Who's the brief topic? All of us don't contribute. She just called. She say, from today, bless you. I will begin to like you. I don't know if you're responsible like that. I'm not talking anything. No. If my dear Junie is to come, you know that matter. What do you mean by that? I said, no idea. You know it's like that.
1: No,
2: I don't tell you. Not everybody likes this. That means she vex for me because she hates me. Meanwhile, she don't know me. Now that day, she says she won't call the lightning. Now I don't know if you be responsible like that. Can you imagine?
1: In for take your husband, you know, say your husband is a responsible person. For that, you no go marry person when no day responsible.
2: I don't know.
1: But now you cause him, sha. Now you cause him. Now that time where he dey go, Coco. Now he go say,
2: So, what can I try to tell you? You go see the people like you. I serve you. Now, life. Take OBG as example now. Who you know they share money for?
1: Hey,
2: on the show.
1: Chai.
2: You tell me one day, say, you take salary today. Tomorrow. You say, she, no, the day I can't today.
1: And he no be lie you.
2: The rest you go share. Now you take him out, tell me now.
1: No be lie you.
2: Immediately he leave Wazobia, nobody they call him again. See, before he's called the sick. That's how it be. When not few people like you, then they do it as you, but people say they like you. When you will talk, when you will pray, you say, God, don't let the enemy see my downfall.
1: Amen. Oh.
2: That is all. Not
1: if
2: they because they
1: say
2: yeah, they like you.
1: Now
2: what
1: is
2: they see for your
1: hand? Come out there, old chari. Don't do now. That yeah, man. Don't they call me? Come out
2: there. Hey, sorry, this way. See, that is the way you see that problem. Where is from that side? You hear me? You see, I want to let you know. Say no selfish, no serious. It's not easy to call you.
1: Me, I know, but. Listen, blessing, blessing. Before me go shout for person, he get why. This now something way person don't call for like 5 months. Say you get.
2: You get the people when we start this Wazobia. He
1: get see, he get as things to go take be. Now you go make move. You go make a move.
2: You see, you know how many times this idea you made the call. You know what? Now I can't say, now your phone, day, you go see, take call. She can't go buy one phone where they do new. 30,000. If she buy them four, she go die this number. She go the call at one. You know, they enter.
1: All right. Tell her to call now and the thing go enter. Oh yeah, come off for my phone. Come out there, Jari. Wait till they worry this guy. Hey, Okoko. Stay one place, oh. Who they there, Jari, better person?
3: Hello, Pastor Ambo.
1: How are you there?
3: I'm fine, Pastor Ambo. I'm not fine. This is that mommy fine is calling. Pastor Ambo, I have a big problem. In 6 months now, I'm sleeping in bus stop. And I'm not bus stop. Mini chopro may be since 6 months now. And when one church in booze or have booze and other times, I need to neighbor. No, mom. So after they come for shows, they say they know the speech for their church. So on that, if you listen, I could hear where they shout a battle. Go to my 12 on that bridge there. If they listen, I beg.
1: Mami Fanny.
3: Master, even to eat.
1: How old is Ifanyi?
3: Ifanyi is 32 years now.
1: Ifanyi day 32 years.
3: Not with me here. He has a problem since last 2 years ago now. They give him poison. That is Upper State. They are treating him there. Please, I need help.
1: How many other children will you get?
3: Inside eight, it remains two. Inside eight, I beg. I need help, please.
1: All right. No, wahala, our people don't hear. Our people don't hear. But it gets why I appreciate waiting you talk this morning. That now the confirmation of the word of God where you go here and all of us. I beg. And for us, where you are husband today, whether he's still alive, because you know, say when we day young, I don't know if that is your own case, so when we day young, some of us, they very stubborn. Waiting, and they tell you now, waiting don't happen to another person. Which your own case feel different. When we day young, we day stubborn. We don't agree advice. Now, when we come day old, now we go understand that proverb we say, Abachaegu Olanuku. I don't want to go far because time they come where we go hear the word of God. And you know, one thing about me is, when the Spirit of God tell me, say, talk this, for people to learn, I know they hesitate. I know they hesitate. And I want to take this opportunity. Beg anybody where they listen, whether man or woman. Make the fire where they your head get switch. Especially when you're young. Some of us today are suffering based on waiting, they think, say, nah, waiting day then, and now no be waiting day. If not for any other reason, I have people when be saying that their matter, they tell you. That time where we marry, just like waiting we discussed last night. Make we they know the value of marriage. And no, say if anything happen, we they endanger the life of our children. We they endanger the life of our children. And at times, our own feed area. I tell you now about one of our sisters. We talk, say, our son, say, he go kill him. I say, wait, it happen. He go kill you for wait. He says, since 3 days, she never come out of house. Now only him where you born, he say he don't tell him brother, and brother saying they busy for work. What of the other person? He say that one too, say no go leave waiting in they do, they come house. Even when your son say he go kill you. When the Spirit of God tell me something to tell her, she said yes. I say, madam, now you spoiled that picking. She say, I say yes. Because that pikin no go use in normal eye. Say he go kill him, mama. They picking the smoke. He say, yes. So I say, when it start and waiting you do. She feel they hear me now. There are some things that when we young, we need to take drastic decision. Now the person go thank you later. And some friends where we they follow, they are not our friends. Hello. Some people we call friends are not our friends. Some people we even call our people are not our people. When anybody give you some kind of advice, or when you, the evil spirit, where they scatter good things, one begin to scatter good things in your life, sit yourself down. Now you go even advise the evil spirit, say, come. If you useless me now, now me go suffer and nobody go suffer. But your own na different case. I dey pity you because for woman to born 8 and make it 2 remain. Kai. Kai. For here, Rami, they pain me because I know waiting my mama go through. After 11 of us, how many remain? That's not the reason. I go beg on us and they pray for me. Make on include my mama. May God keep that woman so that one day she go raise her two hands and say, God, thank you for you have compensated me. I beg. They come back. This matter now, it don't touch me where it not supposed to touch me. And they come back.

All right. Our correct confirmed people check time. I know why they keep 16 minutes. And if you check time now, you go see say na 16 minutes. Now come up body from where 6 o'clock day. Like I said, anytime where Baba go there, put something for my mind, he say, come tell people. No matter how me I take look am, I go talk am. Because God know waiting him they do. And this morning, I want you to remember waiting we talk last week. Say many Jobs go regain their feet. Many things them where they don't lose, God where they heaven go restore them back to them. But remember waiting make God restore waiting Job lose. Him for lose completely. To the extent, if you read the story of Job, you gonna see Job, na very cajard man, we get plenty friends. Because in the wealthy, when his own starts, some of his friends go make them see him. To their widest imagination in life, when they see Job, they no fit talk. Not for one day. Imagine when you see your friend, you they look him. In they look you. Yeah? Hey God. Sote him wife. Where he in love, where? Tell her, say, come. This man. Me, I don't tire you. Because you don't they smell. Waiting cause God make you kukuma die, go rest.

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1: The high chief zeger mure.
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0: Ana mano kwani he.
1: Eha ni he. Ikape na koto ta everywhere na bakataka ta. Upon a no way keli. Just the 2-3-1 why here now. God make you different, my brother.
0: Now God, we thank God.
1: God make you different.
0: Thank you.
1: Your hand like that, my brother.
0: It is well.
1: How are your family, sir?
0: We thank the Lord.
1: Okay, my dear. Take care.
0: Thank you.
1: From Igondo.
0: Oh! Igondo!
1: Oh!
0: And didn't be in Igondo, na?
1: Yes. Oh, na.
0: You people are living things.
1: Yes.
0: Yetig. All right. Who they will line?
2: Hello, Solid Jesse.
0: My wonderful sister, how you doing?
2: My prophet and my prophet.
0: It is like that. You are very individual. So, hey, aqua solid. Aku go solid.
2: My pastor, my prophet. Oh.
0: Oh, no, do go cast in order, Wimma.
2: Yes, so. Oh. My mom.
0: It's okay.
2: Good morning, sir.
0: Morning, good to you.
2: Thank God for today, for your word.
0: Nah, word of God.
2: Well, the longest time we talk, to get to know and a hot cake.
0: It is wow. Well.
2: We go there apply and apply, we go there apply before we get to it.
0: No, I say light, you know, the day now, the quick, then the chai.
2: I just my good to stomach, you don't hear your
0: aqua solid.
2: It's okay.
0: It's okay.
2: All right.
0: All right.
3: See ya.

0: All right. Our correct confirmed people, like I said earlier on, too many people on the line. Please, can we be brief? Who there we line?
1: Hello.
0: Oh, Masa Lady.
1: Yesterday, I don't suffer my eye. They
0: call
1: me.
0: Hey.
1: I don't call this morning.
0: Mama, no vessel. I don't know why people, they too plenty like that, but... We pray for greater numbers of people so that the ecumenicus of Cap. Mama.
1: I am preaching today. Did I say go open my
0: pain? Chai.
1: Can you hear me?
0: Yes, ma.
1: First of all, I'm greeting all the.
0: My church
1: member.
0: Mm.
1: I pray as I pray. But God Almighty, as we enter new week, this week will carry us to the everlasting and bless all the children of God when they do His will. In Jesus' name.
0: Amen, Mama.
1: Assemble. My recharge card don't need me. Yesterday, when they talk, I'm a healer.
0: All right.
1: I can't get you. My everyone they help me. The church card I own is not enter.
0: All right, Mama.
1: I say, man, God bless those where they help us. Men their pocket, their account be like a tree when they planted near the river.
0: Amen.
1: I will never dry. Also with you, Ambu.
0: Thank you, Mama. Thank you, Mama. One thing about you, Mama, be say you de appreciate.
1: And why can't I?
0: And I appreciate other people where they appreciate.
1: I don't

0: get me. And for them, for them, they know my face again. Because, look, 14 years and a month now.
1: Oh.
0: I cannot stand as they stand a small child. They can stand up. If not be you, he didn't say, and for the talk up till now.
1: Mama, it is well. It is well, Mama. Thank you, Mama.
0: All the Wazobia management.
1: All right.
0: All the workers, when they do the will of God, in Jesus' name.
1: Amen. Amen. All right, our correct confirmed people, I beg on her. Anybody where they hear me now, if God touch you, please help us make we help Mama Nuku. This woman, she needs our help. No matter small, how the thing take be, please. You can send to her. Please tell your daughter to send her account, make I drop for people them, make they assist you. Please, Mama, you need our help. Who they will line? Hello? Oh, my God. Hello? The calls plenty. This, I go pick just two calls and round off for now so that we... Good morning, Mother. How are you doing?
2: I'm fine, sir. I'm fine from Mokoko.
1: Hi, Baba. You are a Venezuela somebody.
2: They hired the bishop of the world.
1: Bagam na God na him we they give glory. It's okay. It's okay.
2: The Reverend Pastor.
1: It's okay. It's
2: okay. Onyama Apostle.
1: Na God. All right.
2: Mwambu.
1: Mm-hmm.
2: Oh, something I hear. Thursday, the morning Thursday. Mm. Like the thing, face me.
1: Mm.
2: So the story. So the guy married wife. So Roa born almost a son, almost 6 years. You hear me?
1: Yes, sir.
2: So the guy they go outside work. You know, so some people they go outside work.
1: Mm.
2: They outside work for 2 months, 3 months, 4 months.
1: Mm.
2: So the neighbor they go to claim the neighbor now.
1: Okay, the neighbor they be in sister's keeper.
2: Yes. Oh. So after that, so the wife the man. So the wife after midnight, the man will give the wife come on. To the one which one day the wife will call the marital, can see the way from another side to come on. You can see the husband from another side to come on. So from there the lady calls Allah to call the man. From there, people want to come gather. So, I say, don't give up the below. He don't give the man the baby belly. So, come call the husband. The husband say the wife come out there, fight everything, come out for the house.
1: All right. Thank you, because I know the two hear the thing well, but what thing I know be say, neighbor, give a neighbor wife belay. See, at times I go say, God, thank you, say I still there alive. But one thing where me are they regret, be say I no get sense like this before. I know they take things serious before. Play too much for my body. But for me to still there alive, God's grace will help me to correct my mistakes. By fire, by thunder. One of our uncle, my namesake, Chukwuma Nweke. Those of una we no Ebonyi State. Our land na him be that GRA. After Waterworks, before you get to NMPC, when during the time of Samegu, they use and build that GRA. Before you go reach Ukumbawa Shiboki, on that Enugu Expressway, as government share the money, my uncles them share the money amongst themselves, it no reach me. At times I go say, no be today I start to the see things. But now only God, now he know waiting him they do. That our brother come Lagos, buy two hayas. That time in the onicha or dark furniture. When he begin to carry the moto, they go walk. Excuse me. Neighbor, they tell him, this your wife, we don't understand them. The same village, and I tell you, na Cactus daughter. My family, then they listen me well. My village people, they listen me well. Now, Chukuma no take this matter serious. Not until one day where Imoto spoil and good enough waiting spoil now waiting him buy for Ladik for join Moto because now beg away him buy. Now say make him go house with Okada rush make mechanic change him. Now, there he go, come see all those things to them. Where neighbor they tell and where he say lie, lie. Because him believe, say, as that in wife, they tight ear like who they block rosary. Say, no go think anything like that. That now the reason I always they tell you, anybody where no green and leave them. When he see waiting on that sea, bingo, calm down. They think the way others they think, or follow they do the way others they do. Out of anger, because Chukuma na person we grab where. And furniture, he na one of those undinkutu. Those are called people them. Waiting he take the guy I see. That guy no go, even till today, that guy no go day normal. Hey. Oh, our brother. I say, I must answer this call. This call, it deserves to be answered. Hello, my brother. How are you today?
3: Hello, Ambo. I did fine. Good morning.
1: Home, Kwana, your son. I said, many people, they greet you or say, I beg, make you take heart. Starting from Madame Eno.
3: I hear their messages.
1: Because.
3: And that.
1: What happened to you, my brother? If to say no be saying a man you be, this country no be ordinary malaria, na acute malaria. Can acute mother kutu?
3: Acute malaria.
1: Yeah, that's acute malaria. Can acute mother kutu? Yeah, you're right.
3: I'll call you
1: acute. One time. Sorry, my brother, for the loss. So sorry, yeah?
3: Rambo, thank you. The bearer has come and gone. And everything went successful. Thank God.
1: That can thing no go happen other, again, other, yeah?
3: No, other game.
1: Amen.
3: Other game. Appreciate all the phone calls, all the messages.
1: Chai. Come on. Upon the condition where you there, still they recharge us.
3: Rambo, life is for the living.
1: Chai! So, now, wow.
3: Life is for the living.
1: God will bless you, yeah?
3: Yes, amen.
1: God will bless you.
3: If you come out from your house, if you walk out from here to here, you will see people where their condition bad pass your home. So, you know, use that one.
1: Are you coming to Lagos before leaving?
3: Yes, I will come.
1: Okay, let me know ahead of then, so that at least Imanamu onyo riri watago. I go carry you go where you at least your BP go condense more.
3: I trust you now.
1: Because as the thing don't take be nana don't they learn life oh. Say once in a while you watago. In a Christian way.
3: And Domina,
1: very big man. Yes, so in guys, them they go, no, I'm na big guy. All right. My brother, God bless you,
3: thank
1: yeah?
3: Thank you very much.
1: We appreciate
3: it. My friends, they use that one to nobody.
1: Thank you. Our money done, they plenty now. Thank you. Thank you.
3: Rumble original.
1: Very soon, we go to borrow Nigeria money. Yes, now. At least our money done pass 50,000. Thank you. God bless you. Thank you. All right, our correct confirm people, it's quite unfortunate because I'm going to close this now so that we go enter another chapter. But before then, the masquerade, the church masquerade, he gave some contents to them. Way in the talk, way they sweet me.

0: 16 regional champions stepped into the Tournament of Champions with one goal: to think sharper, to speak bolder, to defend their ideas, and ultimately to beg to differ. They debated, they challenged, they stood their ground. But now, only four schools remain. Four champions, two explosive semi-finals, and one final destination. This is the semi-finals of the I Beg to Differ National Finals, powered by Julius Berger. This is where arguments become weapons of persuasion, where facts meets conviction, where confidence meets critical thinking, and where one sentence can change the entire direction of a debate. The final four are ready. On Monday at 3 p.m., Grace High School Lagos will test their word power against Government Day Secondary School Karu Abuja on the motion fuel subsidy should be reinstated. And at 4 p.m., Fountain School Jikoyi Abuja will go toe-to-toe with Square College Lagos on the motion judiciary is still the last hope of the common man. This is the I Beg to Differ National Finals, powered by Julius Berger and supported by Obiwizi, Wakanao, Newhall School Lekki, Heart Center Nigeria Limited, Nigeria Conservation Foundation, and Drinks Dome. I Beg to Differ, the Tournament of Champions.
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0: the Most High God.
1: Even when we think our hope is lost, but daddy, you are there for your. Thank you, Jesus.
0: Jah Rastafari.
1: For you reign in glory, and clothed in majesty, ancient of days.
0: All right, our correct confirm people to cap the matter. Chukuma we be our brother. He deal with the Babson way clamp in wife. But the matter, he can't go somehow. So today, he can't carry that in wife. Go village. Make una listen. You know, for our village, if you reach village, all those women, farmer people, them, then go come take idea, they greet you. Any smart way you give them, then go thank you. Now then go, they say, ah, this one is too much. Oh. Now lie you, they go, let them move. One elderly old woman, I tell you this to God Almighty, meet that our uncle. As you see, I'm one of the oldest women for our place. Just like as I tell some people today. As Chukuma see and I come on money, give the woman. The woman say, I no come here to collect money. But, what do you go give me go pass money? Nti odekwa. Give me your ear. I see you remarrying this woman will not get problem. My son, if you marry this woman, as I see for that dream, at my age, this is now one of the oldest. I know they dream anyhow. I see where you marry this woman. Again, gone, cha. Una enter moto, but as they come back, now you are dead body, they carry come. Chukuma say, God forbid, I cover myself. My own uncle, same name, Chukuma Weke. Check my name, I still be Chukuma Weke. Now, after all those things, Chukuma say, Mama, take money. Say, no. The money where you go give me not to hacken onto this thing when I tell you. I say, I know get sense before. There are things you have to avoid directly by fire, by force. Crowd are not friends. Crowd are still good. But many are called, few are choosing that are for you. Because if they are not for you, they are directly against you. Chukuma letter, because of church people. And Kakti say, go be a thing of shame. Say her daughter. And the daughter can't say she's sorry. No be every sorry be sorry. No be every, hear me well. At times, people go tell you. Say when Boko Haram come, now that the same night where government gather everybody together and tell them, say, no shaking. Make them relax that they are going to neutralize, vandalize, brought to book, condemn the perpetrators. And then Congo relax. Now that night, woman, danger. When you listen to one Abakaliki news for a film, they say now the same night, this same person will say, I am sorry. When they reach on each other, He no reach 2 weeks. They carry the dead body of that our uncle till today. Ask question. Remember, as that old man, old woman tell my brother, that na the way they tell you today. If you want God to bring you back the way he brought back Job, stop abusing God. Some of us, we are too wise that God self smurf our eye. You don't get it. Make a match break. Because this is not time for another segment. Most of us today, the suffer that we are still suffering is because we don't abuse God. You hear what in that our brother talk? His own brother. Blood brother. The first day my friend come to my house, we ain't come home. My dad didn't say, came and become. He see plenty of my family for my house. He says, Solid, you are taking risk. I say, how? For my mind, I think, say, he won't put scatter my family, way me and then they. When those things begin to play out, since that day,

0: for them. Look, if they fire them, you know, no see work. When I come, we get club side for here. We need some touch, Biko. Come home to Africa.
1: And you pay them.
0: And now that pay, now be now there, honor you walk over. Now there, sleep, catch foul pick. No be small thing. But for the very first time, I hear say, people resign.
1: They say fear women. The men do not go to World Cup. Nobody resign.
0: Oh, they tell you.
1: Umuwa Yanga. August meeting.
0: Nah. Everybody resign.
1: It was a battle of resignation.
0: Look with the look. What I will go smell a breath of fresh air for once.
1: No, but for 1 year now.
0: They don't play. Almost the end of the Jara time. Just knocking around. Talking about Man United. They are not in the mood to score any more goals. They just want to knock the ball around. Maybe not where they find gold. They'll go consider that.
1: a bed in hand is better than 10,000.
0: Where inside the bush.
1: If you don't catch
0: it. No, in this case, still where the bush. Maybe not where they find extra one, the Tilly there.
1: They'll call them.
0: Tilly weather. Tilly where the man where they see the hole for hand go come out. 5-2. Nothing to play again for Old Trafford. It's done and dusted. If Man U score another goal, now wickedness. Wickedness.
1: They want to cover up the other two they concede against
0: you got
1: Hull City.
0: And it don't end. Finally, it don't end. Right there for inside Old Trafford, Manchester United, the dry ball club finally don't rise like mommy goes to take tokam. Man United 5, Ipswich Town 2. Full time scoreline for inside Old Trafford, and of course, Man United got 3 points, their first 3 points of the 2026-27 season. And of course, Bruno. This Bruno, what would they talk about? Score hat Tiriki. Greece dashed them 1-1 goal. And of course, Mbeumo scored the remaining one. Chubakpom with a goal. Lev Davies with another goal for Ipswich. A total of 7 goals. 9 they score for inside Old Trafford. The theatre of dreams. We gonna go for a break, and when we come back, we'll take some reactions atop this win from the Red Devils. What is it they call Ipswich people?
1: EB. The tractor boys.
0: The tractor.
1: Tractors.
0: The tractor, no tractor anything.
1: They track them back.
0: They did not track back.
1: Yeah, the tractors.
0: They shop them.
1: Tractor boys.
0: Alright, back we take a break. Okay, we no go break again.
1: We are not going. We don't want to. We are very happy for Man United.
0: Right? Over happiness. If not now, I for just play small music for Manchester United.
1: Somebody call this prediction. You try. You buy 550. No, edited. I'm seeing edited.
0: Wow.
1: I see edited. I was about to read this.
0: You want more? Call him octopus.
1: No, octopus.
0: My brother, you are no octopus.
1: I see 556. You
0: message. Are no octopus.
1: Wait, so let me see. When they score that second one, because no say now 15 minutes, you know, we feel edit again. Let me know if the person
0: 90 did not. Minutes plus Jara time. Now in they score that second
1: okay,
0: goal.
1: Okay, no, the person did not
0: edit.
1: Octopus. You understand?
0: Octopus.
1: Yes, because if you look at the time and now yes, that time to edit.
0: Okuto. So octopus.
1: I don't know if I should be. Well, let me give you octopus. It's a good evening, my Igbo sister. So Man U is going to grab the victory by 5-2 in favor of Man United. Metal boy from Alabado. Metal boy, octopus. You have tried. You have done well. Ibaliana. Good evening, Ezine, my dream. Okay. Good evening, Ezine, my dream. Okay.
0: Ezine, the dream.
1: Now you say I've been dream.
0: Oh, wonderful, wonderful.
1: Chelsea all the way. Innocent from Ibalu. Shakolan, where Jovita is that Ibalu. Ibalu.
0: Ibalu.
1: Ibalu. Ibalu.
0: I know she was saying Lagos.
1: No problem. Anyone, Innocent. Thank you very much. Innocent. Enjoy.

0: Chelsea win today, add more 5 kg to your weight.
1: Be happy. Be
0: good evening, my people in the house. I'm not happy that Man United is until it's.
1: You are not happy with Man United.
0: They are not happy that Man United is winning today. Okay, up Chelsea. David Adewale from Chelsea. Face your own club. You don't want Man United fans to be happy.
1: Just these 3 points where they collect just today.
0: You lose the first one and you're not happy.
1: Human beings.
0: Oh, good evening.
1: Human beings. Oh, nakupa no no.
0: Good evening, Nedima and them Jovita. Happy Sunday. Please help me tell Mommy Sandra that God has helped Chelsea today and God will not help Arsenal tomorrow.
1: What do you
0: mean? The local champions have not.
1: What do you mean?
0: We have nothing this season. Martins, Williams, what we could do. Which kind of violence be this? Good evening, Ezine and Sisi Joe. Happy Sunday. Congratulations to Man United. What do you mean by Man? It's Man United. Respect them. One more goal for Man United. May you guys enjoy your Sunday. Chimuche from Badagry. Thank you very much, Chimuche, for your message. Good evening, Jojo. You can see for yourself that
1: I
0: EPL.
1: See nothing.
0: Now we get them all. United for life. Super.
1: Who are the we? Only these 3 points. Ipswich. Now all this dream don't they come? Now that they dream big, only Ipswich.
0: Oh my God. Okay. Isn't that sexy, Joe? If you see how everyone here in Ipswich now, bad code they hold us. So Kenneth Evers from United Kingdom. You people are too much.
1: At least your own.
0: So
1: good.
0: You get for the away rain.
1: Wait. At least rain day. Code they catch you, they chop shiki there. You don't have to be shiki for here. You don't know they complain. Say code they catch you. Code now make the rain where they beat us and still don't see shiki shop.
0: One of our fans, one time he come in saying, I seen there for Cyprus. He can't say Cyprus hot. I tell my brother, okay, come here. Here is rain. He says, make us stay.
1: No, let him come and enjoy the
0: rain. So make the heat finish and
1: there. Help. You,
0: go.
1: You know where they chop a laughing and still they complain. Say red code is. In fact, I wish I could get the code. I'll be shipping. Eating chicken every day. Chicken. Kilo of chicken, yeah, not how much. I know you said the chicken karakao. Chicken will be like kwashaka chicken.
0: Very soup. Football Republic, please help me shout Jesus. Sandra
1: Jesus.
0: So, Sandra, now you're not happy. You see, as they make her happy, now don't forget when you tell us, say, we don't love Man United. You see the lie, you don't forget. Yes, Okonama right now. I didn't forget.
1: At all.
0: But don't worry, we love you.
1: You know, say our bread with the Libya Baptist.
0: We are loyal, Ibama. We were very
1: good. Ibana, man.
0: Remember, you can know my life.
1: At all.
0: Kai, all these Abero fans where they laugh me for our gates, they should wait for me and Uche from AIT Alaba. Please bring my flowers. Umbok Chef Jemima from Mikoyi, may they bring your flower. No worry. Look around.
1: You don't ever see. I don't know. The kind of flower. You don't ever see better flower for around this side. Before.
0: Yeah, some places. Yes, I have seen.
1: No. All those flowers, that's synthetic flowers. You don't say for here, we don't know it to be flower. If you don't want the flower, now they go ask you say the flower go shop.
0: But flower is very nice. It's a symbol of love, symbol of care.
1: But buy, you see that, you know,
0: buy
1: the flower
0: for your
1: I like.
0: Wife, buy for your babe.
1: You know, I like flower, but the flower, they like, you know that one where they use money roll where we're like rose. I like that kind of flower. It smells nice.
0: No, you can add both.
1: They smell nice.
0: You can bring money for our. And also bring that normal flower.
1: No. You can keep the normal flower because you go wither. But you see that money on.
0: You put it in a pot.
1: What you mean? You put it in
0: you
1: a pot.
0: You put it in a pot and put water in it. It's going to stay alive.
1: Isn't it? The flower go shop.
0: Jovita.
1: Now that money on alive.
0: Oh.
1: Go for it. Hello, dear.
2: Where's you, Jadej? At Chalugo, why?
0: Good evening, sir.
2: Mayu, they don't finish their match now.
1: They don't finish.
2: And Mayu, they don't win. I like as they win.
0: Okay.
2: Because I wait, I wish them.
0: Okay. Now your wish can give them.
2: I'll be chasing fast you.
0: Oh, what will be your name, sir?
2: But Ugo from Ojo.
0: Oh, Mr. Ugo, welcome back. Welcome.
2: I played this bad game. Say that 3-1. But now I'm 5-2. They try.
0: They try very.
2: Thank you.
0: Thank you very much, Mr.
1: Thank
0: Ogo.
1: Thank you. All right, hello, dear. Onyeneku.
3: Let's see you. good evening once again.
1: Oh, good evening.
3: Actually, we're Victoria.
0: Mm-hmm.
3: We are coming to marry you.
0: No, wahala. This year, we are. You is motor girl, maybe you know, so come
3: we. The boss never fool now.
0: Wait, now boss, you want to come to, you want to use. In Agaya, Aya, Are, Ariako, which of them?
3: No, let me one come. No, let me. Now we are the king men.
0: No problem.
3: And no more than the other person.
1: No, be so no more than
0: the other person. Welcome.
3: You see, mind you, they don't use Chelsea glory today now. Now, our glory, the coins and shine. And because of mommy goes here, I think they talk up. And the other of my friends, will remind you, William Beck and Yellow Bemo. So just beat them. And just under our wing. Then climb to our wing and fine. So I wish them well. But on Sunday, coming Sunday. As now. Nobody is easy for now. I will cry like chicken when I'm there in bed. I mean, talk. The prophet is speaking.
0: Okay.
3: Now we're done.
0: Thank you very much. Thank you.
1: All right. Thank you so much. And of course, isn't it? I hear we go tap us so that Emmanuel Atakatelo go come take over. But we shall probably take like two or three messages there.
0: Okay. Good evening, Jojo and Ezine. Ipswich switched off in the second half when Bruno plays.
1: Not true.
0: United rejoice. Ew. Go Man United. Vivian, thank you, Vivian, for your message. Good evening, sexy Joan. Achalugo Madrid. Achalugo, one of Hala Madrid. You gonna say Madrid all the way. We are going for the trophies. Yes, your name now. Okechukwu Daniel from Ojo. Okechukwu Daniel, take one juice around where you
1: then
0: are.
1: They say if a goal is then scored by a teammate, that's accidental handball by an attacker. If a goal is then scored by a teammate, the goal should be awarded. No, I don't understand this kind of rule.
0: We need to, before they're going to remove it. Very, very important.
1: No, be smart in.
0: Let me look at it.
1: Look
0: again.
1: At it and sharply
0: they say,
1: tell us.
0: For that goal, where people, they can say, if
1: he
0: use
1: hand carry him, it's supposed to be handball.
0: Let me read all of them. Following an accidental handball by an attacker. If a goal is then scored by a teammate, that's if now from the handballs come from my own teammates, the goal should be awarded. Okay, if a goal is then scored by a teammate, the goal should be awarded. If the ball is clearly moving towards and enters the goal, but is touched/played by a defending player, the handball should be penalized. If the ball is clearly moving wide off the goal, but is touched and played by a defending player and a clear own goal occurs, the goal should be awarded. And that third one, make them award them. Maguire Bob in the goal wide.
1: All that one.
0: Is in the rule book, not Jovita.
1: Who write them?
0: The book, they don't write them since. They wrote it since 1900.
1: Shut up.
0: Since 1900.
1: Rules are meant to be changed.
0: What
1: do you mean?
0: After the season ends, they will change it. So the reason why they gave that Maguire ball and why they give him his own goal to Greaves.
1: So now, if the opposition use ball, her ball, still carry and down.
0: No, see, now Jovita, see.
1: Habba.
0: Maguire play the ball they go wide, you know, they go but then it can't go touch Greaves. Do you get? So they say if the ball is clearly moving wide off the goal but is touched/played by a defending player,
1: why they not penalize the handball or this one
0: and a clear on goal award. Look at
1: you're working with these people.
0: Of course,
1: yes, the
0: goal should be awarded. Following an accidental handball by
1: more accidents. The point here is, did he handball the ball?
0: For the rule book,
1: but he using hand normally. In a case, in this kind of case, whether I go wide, you know, go, you know, commit
0: no,
1: foul.
0: You understand
1: he
0: now.
1: Wait, commit foul.
0: Down now.
1: At least if you blow that foul, you know, go come play accidental handball.
0: They don't give you this rule day before now.
1: I will not accept the rule. I go change them.
0: When Arsenal was doing their own last season,
1: what do you mean?
0: Then we drag goalkeeper. Then we drag
1: this. This is where we sign out. Imagine not there for inside house. I don't know. First go, they talk. You go another place, isn't it? I don't understand.
0: Let us just finish this.
1: Oh yeah, sharply.
0: Let me just quickly. Football Republic, good evening. No, it's Claire. Claire, don't they tell us we love you too. Don't worry, thank you very much.
1: They don't win now.
0: Man, you with VAR with their with their leaky roof.
1: the
0: and the girls still depend on my brother, forget it. Good evening. Up Chelsea, Unstoppable is our league this season. I hear you. AJ Nicholas from Car Wash Barracks.
1: Only two matches. Only two matches.
0: Okay. He said give him flowers from here. He's like you can't enjoy chicken anyway. My brother enjoy. Thank you very much.
1: All right, so no be small something. Now here we go to pause. Very, very important. Now here we go to pause. And don't forget to follow Football Republic and of course Football Republic and Wazobia FM on top all social media platforms.
0: Yeah.
1: You feed follow Ezine on top here, Ezine.
0: Yeah, it's said, then just go find my name. 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
1: 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Not just follow us, make sure you hit that notification button, subscribe, and of course, leave your messages and your comments as well. We want to hear from you. I want to make of all the topics we say we drop right there. All the discussions we say we get right there. Oh, yeah, my people, they could not enjoy this one from Ruga. He called this one Bebe. Una, good evening. And don't forget, this one Bebe. Una, good evening. And don't forget, Emmanuel Atakata Elo. They're already there here. They give us, I say, get out of here, man. It might take it easy. We are leaving. My people, we're going to enjoy the rest of our evening. And I wish you now a blessed week ahead. Obiariji. Oh, nah.

0: 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This na Football Republic.
1: My people, una welcome to Football Republic. 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
2: 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So if they ask you who be that babe with the safe sports story, hot hot. Na me, Ezine Oti, Achalu go one of sports.
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0: Good evening and welcome to the last Sunday of the month of August 2026. And these are the last batch of the Football Republic broadcast for today. Will be Sunday, the number 30 day in the month of in August 2026. A shout out to all the Republicans on the whole ladder from 2 o'clock already this time. The race starts this afternoon with Coach Laba, the UEFA Lancers B coach. We'll bring another bonge 3-2 o'clock games. Where they involve between Chelsea and Brighton. And other 2 bonge games too for that particular 2 o'clock. Leeds and Brentford, Sunderland and Fulham. Go reach 4 o'clock. And then by 4:15. The future first lady and the first lady take over the airwaves for the game when Bruno Fernandes they get hat trick on top of Ipswich Town head. Manchester United versus Ipswich Town. These are the voice of that black barrack man, Nigeria's most expensive football commentator, number 13th in the world. Emmanuel Atta reporting for duty. Good evening once more. Welcome to the last Sunday for the 8th month of the 2026 of August 2026. And we'll talk about many things. From now, go reach 8 o'clock before I come out. Chelsea don't sign new goalkeeper. Argentine goalkeeper Emiliano Martinez, 33 years old, from Aston Villa on a permanent transfer. This morning, now they announced this afternoon the Bobo play game. But it's sharp three. Chelsea win 4-3 against Brighton. Now the first question we're going to ask, this will be the end of an era for the Spanish young man Robert Sanchez. Because today they sign him, they unveil him, they introduce him, they tell all people, today, they play him. We get results from the Nigerian Premier Football League. The 2026-2027 league campaign don't start already, this is on Friday. And it will start from Lagos Alami Stadium on Friday as Shooting Star beat newly promoted side Inter Lagos 2-1 for inside the Southwest Derby for the 10,000 capacity stadium over Lagos Alami Stadium. Actions go down today with some Ogbonge games too inside the league. We will roll out the results. Ladies and gentlemen, Nigeria don't agree. 85.5 million dollars Adidas deal, but our ogbonge topic today we are gonna make on a shook mouth. Now the one we concern Mourinho and the criteria where they involve with Ballon d'Or. So we are gonna listen well, whether we are gonna agree with Tina Jose Mourinho talk yesterday for the pre-match conference. As in team, Real Madrid will be prepared to play Malaga today. By the way, Real Madrid win that game 4-0. Jude Bellingham. And of course, he can't stop scoring. Kylian Mbappe goes inside. And Adra Gula also score. As Real Madrid, they'll cruise past Malaga 4-0 for that particular game. So our first informant, I'm going to let Nana's going to be news again. Chelsea don't sign Argentine goalkeeper Emiliano Martinez from Aston Villa on a permanent transfer. The Premier League club announced early hours of today, will be Sunday. 33 years old Emiliano Martinez, they part of Argentine's 2022 World Cup winning squad. When he saved better ogbonge penalties against France for that final. And also, they are part of that Argentine World Cup team.
1: This is not Football Republic. Where
0: play final with Spain, but also lose. Sign 3 years contract with Chelsea. And him to come for his own word. He said he's delighted today for Stamford Bridge Club. Say this club is a great club. He talk up for him for the Chelsea West Side post. He said coming to Chelsea for him and his family is a very easy decision to make. And he just is sweet. He belly just is sweeter because he feel over the moon. He said he not fit to wait to start. He not going to fit to wait to start. And ladies and gentlemen, this afternoon, he starts. He said, in they all about passion, and in they play with his whole heart. Say he go give 100% for every game, for every training, to make the club, intimate and even supporters, proud. So this afternoon, Chelsea beat Brighton 4-3. To extend Alonso's perfect start. Many say Chelsea don't get 6 points from 2 games right now.

start and he don't start work. Chelsea win 4-3. The question one will ask Nomi Kuna listing. Shade this na end of an era for the Spanish goalkeeper. We don't do better things with Chelsea. Help them win the Club World Cup. Help them for inside Champions League some seasons ago. Help them compete well for inside the league and some cup game. Now so life day. You just sign person today, play him. You return Sanchez back to bench. Chelsea fans, Premier League fans, get on board. Even though Chelsea win 4-3, Chena the era be this. This one don't end for Robert Sanchez. I'll be the good swab. Not only that result, nice Shelley. Other result, where Shelley later on. Now Leeds and Brentford play 1-1. Sunderland play 1-0 against Fulham. And the last match when I just witnessed, and Manchester United, they beat Ipswich Town 5-2. Ladies and gentlemen, when I come by, I'm not going to call us shook mad for this matter. But now make a bad break.

All right, welcome back from that short break. I will talk about the story concerning Argentine 33 years old before Aston Villa goalkeeper were just signed for Chelsea, as Chelsea announced this morning, and he said ready to work and they put up for the work. Just today Chelsea win 4-3. He chopped three. And he said he will commit 100% into a new club. He said the decision is very easy for him and his family to take. He said because going to West London, now one of the finest way they look up to. So he packed in Kaya from Villa Park Stadium and he moved with his family. As I follow you talk now, Emiliano Martinez, double Chelsea player. And he signed 3 years deal. The question why they ask. He did right to treat Roberto Sanchez this way on an end of an era for him. Because Xabi Alonso quickly start the Argentine, even though a 7-goal thriller. Talk your truth. He did right. Could this be the end of an era for Roberto Sanchez, the Spaniard? So call us, make you shook mouths. 0201-2770-951. 0201-2770-951. 0201-465-7180. Chelsea signed up goalkeeper today. And today they play him. And the right thing to do. Make a take call.

0: Hello.
1: Hello, good evening.
0: Hello, Emmanuel Atta.
1: Good evening.
0: My name is Tig.
1: Oh, yeah, now Chuck Maltz.
0: So, for this afternoon match, for that chase match.
1: Yep.
0: My name is Emmanuel Spedway from Ikorodu.
1: Oh, yeah, now from Ikorodu, Chuck Maltz.
0: For chase match this afternoon. If you say na Santa, I know you still say, wait till Isabel Alonso do na bad thing. I know you still say, wait till do na good thing. But the Santa itself don't win better say for Chelsea. So, if you take the match today, take all the old goal with Chelsea concede. If you take all of them, you cannot say anywhere will be keeper first. If you take all of them, if you watch that full match, see that first goal with Sanchez and that second goal, you cannot say all of them, Sanchez first. And today, match, see better save where Martinez they save.
1: Even though when he concede three goals.
0: Yes.
1: Okay.
0: That first goal, it not be fought. The second goal na Japedro Puleg. The third goal they scored that minute, not be fought because that one a free head away where defender give him.
1: All right.
0: And they score.
1: All right.
0: So it's better one for me. I want make Sanchez there for being made learn. I may even steal himself.
1: All right.
0: May they even steal him.
1: All right.
0: Or he go there to third this thing.
1: No wahala. If I don't like person, as soon as they talk. Ladies and gentlemen, I go grab small break, drink small water. When I come back, we go continue it because the Football Republic will get go reach 8 o'clock.
2: Yes, so opportunity for you to own the land, E. Doncho. And this one, you know, we like miss some at all. Who then make this one happen? Now, Andrew Homes and Property, we beat their chest, say, yes, so they want build the cities for people where they there, build communities, and also build a home with their affordable land we did for grant. And good news, yes, so good news, now me this one, sake of say, now exciting news, now with the carry come, now Lemon Friday Plus and Grace and Mercy promotion, now be this correct one, that is to say, make you own your own land for the fastest growing places where you go ever imagine, that is Otta. Yes, so you go own land for there, or Shimawa, or Sagamu, or Abeokuta, Ibadan, Ikotu, Abuja, Nasarawa, Osun, Badagry, Ibejulekki, Jos, and other places too. And better prime locations where you serve for, you go get better road network, modern infrastructure with a flexible payment. 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Ngwano, sharp, go to contact them so that you safe go on your own land on top of this particular informate. Yes, so now still another better correct informate. Now in my hand this particular o'clock, and this one they come from who? Vev. Yes, so Vev don't talk say, oh my people, oh yeah, better thing he don't land mokuna step for come follow jollyment on top of this one with Vev the carry come. So who talks say not just to pay for Vev nine you feed you? This time, Vev the summer people and incorrect customers better jollification with the on top of this one. That is to say, make you use your Vev card, go buy fuel, shop for market, shop for restaurant, or pay your bills and everything where you want pay for. And on top of this one, you go enjoy 50% instant cash back on qualification transaction. You get the point now. So if I be you, help, I go put body on top of this one. You feel also win spa treatment too, weekend giveaway, and also 1 million naira for school fees support. You get the point now. And other correct rewards that also they grant. And yes, so one lucky winner then go figure house with a brand new car. You get the point now. So if I be you, I go sharply put to body. Yes, so and the good thing is say the more you they use your VEV card, the more you feel even they win all these correct things where VEV don't carry come for you. So not just they spend though, make you they spend, make you begin they get payback on top your spending. You get the point now. And this VEV Good Life 7.0 National Consumer Promo, hell, you not go wait for anybody. Oh, yes, so second say this one he go run from August reaching November 30th, 2026. And now, if you want no more, make you sharply enter their website, maybe www.myvevword.com/good life. I will call out one more time again, www.myvevword.com/good life. One sharp, they use your VEV card, make you the shop, make you the get a reward on top of your shopping. Sharp, go the king to this one.

Welcome back from that short break. We just make we pay our bills. I bet before I go call, tell us about these Emiliano Martinez matter. Make me think I'm well. Whether I get right to relegate Roberto Sanchez back to the bench. But when we come back, we'll talk about it. Mourinho talk about Ballon d'Or, if you agree with them. But before they go give result of the Nigerian Premier Football League, and then I'm going to expect to take your call. This is not Football Republic. The last batch for today is at the number 8 months of the year 2026 and the last Sunday of the month. This is not the voice of the black barrack man, Emmanuel Atta. Look, we just bad break. When we come back, we'll go continue.

0: Yes, so better correct informate them and so make us scream up Nigeria. Fitness people, we are all now there. Yes, so Vev Life, that is the African biggest fitness party, he don't come back. This one now, then they ready to ignite your passion as it concerns fitness level. So, oh yeah, make you come. Second, say, share you get the move, you get the energy, and you get that community. We always they ready to go everywhere you go. Oh yeah, this opportunity now for you. The road of Vev Life 9.0 stage don't officially open and you waited there. Now your opportunity be this. Anywhere you did nationwide, this one will give you opportunity to compete for the chance to future for the biggest African biggest fitness stage this November. So you be fitness trainer, you be dancing instructor, you be aerobic coach, you be yoga person or pilot instructor, or simply someone we like to enjoy workout with the crowd. Oh yeah, this one now your moment. Make you come show us that your personality where you get when it concerns fitness level, your energy, your heat. Because of say amazing opportunity there. Oh yeah, so alongside with juicy cash prize, also the ground for you to enjoy. So we they waiting for the top male and female trainers where get the court so that themselves go move their body as it concerns gym level and the biggest and join the biggest community when it comes to fitness level for the big stage. Ngwanu, sharply put body, sake of saying, not time for you to be part of the spotlight. If I be you, I go hurry sharp go at Vev_ for TikTok, IG or X. Make you get more details and make you register before entry go close. Oh, this is September. You get the point. That is September 4th, 2026. 9, the entries go close. Road to Vev 9.0 stage don't open. This one, now your time to shine for the African biggest stage yet. Ngwanu, sharp, go put to body.
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Welcome back from that short break. I'm going to roll through the results of the matches we don't go down from inside the Nigerian Premier Football League. Actions will start on Friday for inside the 10,000 capacity stadium. Over. The Ibadan Township Stadium. Shooting Stars beat Inter Lagos 2-1 that Friday. But matches don't go down today across different match centers for Bodo, Nigeria. For Isaac Gombena, battle over two private teams, Doma United versus Sporting Lagos. Sporting Lagos, now one of the newly promoted side, alongside Doma United too. Both of them meet for 3 seasons ago in the Nigerian Premier Football League. But now Doma United beat Sporting Lagos 2-1. 2-0, sorry, I beg your pardon. With Sporting Lagos where they pick a red card for that particular game. So for inside Lagos, Mobolazi Johnson Arena, Ikorodu City 3, Ranchers Bees 1. Ranchers Bees collect red card for that particular waka. Niger Tornadoes beat Enyimba 2-1. Rangers International, the defending champions, beat Katsina United 2-1 for inside the Sky Blue Stadium Ikene, their adopted home for now. Rivers United, the pride of Port Harcourt. The Bid Plateau United 2-0.

0: Shooting star coach Salisu Yusuf done shifting attention to the CAF Confederation Cup after inside opened their 2026-27 Premier League Football League campaign with a 2-1 victory over Inter Lagos for inside the Lagos Salami Stadium Ibadan on Friday. Goals from Emmanuel Lucky and Sadiq Ibrahim secured all 3 points for the Oluyole Warriors, who don't record their first opening day victory in 3 years. Lucky score inside 14 minutes before Inter Lagos captain Ushen Anjuku equalized 7 minutes later. Shooting Stars continue to push for a second goal as Desmond and Lucky Emmanuel both the combine before the host regain their lead for the stroke of halftime. With that particular victory right now, I'm going to let you know, say yes. And the coach going to focus ahead of their continental clash against CSC. Against CSC Sifangs on Saturday for inside Biokuta, for inside the CAF Confederation Cup. And so Shooting Stars now go turn their attention to the CAF Confederation Cup. And also Yusuf also hints and he go get like some players, including the before Rivers United goalkeeper Victor Tsushima to the squad for the continental campaign. Tsushima train with Shooting Stars and he bring in wealth of experience to the team. And that's how the coach talk. From there, we'll go enter Europe. And this one, the consigner, Jose Mourinho. Mourinho don't question Ballon d'Or criteria. Him the talk said said trophies no suppose decided the winner. Say trophies cup where win no suppose they decided the winner. Real Madrid coach should be the talk this one yesterday for their match pre-match conference as they prepare to play Malaga today. As they file questions from talk people that they call journalists. Actually, that match, Real Madrid, Malaga, Madrid win 4-0 for that particular game this afternoon. And so he can talk, say, to give a Ballon d'Or, they're not supposed to consider players whether win trophy. He said their criteria. Say he no really consider him. He said the criteria for awarding that individual award. Say he no buy the idea. He said price no supposed be given to a player simply because he won the Champions League or the World Cup. He said the player they're supposed to look in impact. How you don't take contribute for the game. And how they go take remember him long after he don't retire. It was a very, very beautiful for individual achievement to say at least they consider you to nominate you. He said, but to say you must win the World Cup or the Champions League before they go give you. Say you don't really buy the idea. They're supposed to look about your contribution and your skills. He said, for in time as a coach, say they not get too many players where they don't want to win this award. And he said they don't even pass 3 or 4, according to which he talked. He said he did very natural for a player to be very ambitious. And he said, for the Ballon d'Or, suppose go to one of those players who, even though they don't stop to play football, say the world go miss them for their eternity. They called continuity. He said, I miss Maradona. I miss Ronaldinho. I miss Cristiano Ronaldo. I miss Messi. I miss Zizou. That is Zinedine Zidane. He said, I miss Lothar Matthäus. He said, I miss this player because there be quality compared to everything that they see these days. That one of me said, these players where they did this day, they'll not be better. Job. Say now, this kind of players with this kind of quality, now he they supposed consider to the win the award. Mourinho don't talk him. So with waiting Mourinho talk, una go agree with him. My opinion he talk yesterday for inside the pre-match conference. Una go agree with him. Abi, it just a talk based on saying don't hold. Una go agree because he just mentioned some quality players. He say he miss Maradona, he miss Ronaldinho. He said he miss Cristiano Ronaldo. He said he miss Lionel Messi. He said he miss Zinedine Zidane. He said he miss Lothar Matthäus. And then he takes stop him. He said as a coach or even as a player, when you play against these people, you go agree, say they be football gods. He said this, now the kind of quality and criteria when the organizers of the Ballon d'Or supposedly look up to before they go award individual as a best player in the world. So you agree with Real Madrid coach Jose Mourinho for that in statement yesterday? Ladies and gentlemen, in case you don't know, matches don't go down for inside the English Premier League matches today. Chelsea beat up Brighton 4-3. Leeds United and Brentford play 1-1. Sunderland beat Fulham 1-0. Manchester United, for their first time in the season, they win their first home game. I guess it's Ipswich Town. 5-2. Bruno Fernandes, him get hat-trick for that particular game. Actions go continue tomorrow to end the round 2 of the EPL as Aston Villa go play Arsenal. Ladies and gentlemen, but we come back to our talking point. You go pick Mourinho, I mean you go pick Chelsea. The Chelsea talk be say Emiliano Martinez, 33 years old, from Aston Villa. Chelsea sign him today, play him today because the Baba talks ain't ready for work. And also they relegate goalkeeper Roberto Sanchez back to bench. Shena, end of an era. I mean, if you say coach Xavier Alonso go to rotate them, remember say Emiliano Martinez shop 3 today. Even though Chelsea win 4-3, he shop 3. Even as Sanchez, the goofy scores Sanchez 3 like that. And listen to Jose Mourinho talk about Ballon d'Or winners and the organizers. You agree with them? Maybe they consider quality. Maybe they look trophies and wait till you don't win, including Champions League and World Cup. Maybe they just consider the players. Say this one's a big play ball. And they make sure some players where they don't miss. So when you play against them, you go agree, say they be football gods. Ladies and gentlemen, call us. Hello, good evening. Hello, good evening. Our number never change. I got just a bad break. When I come back, now just cause I could just take. So you could just try reach us 0201-277-0951, 0201-277-0951 at the number, or 0201-465-7180, 0201-465-7180 at the number. I go bass more break, chickeny break. When I come back, my cause now go take on this matter and every other matter where don't we go like shook mouths. On top of your Shookman station, 95.1 was Zubia FM with the Football Republic team.
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